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0: Linkin Park, it's the Emptiness Machine, 94.7 The Beast, not feeling so empty on this Thursday night, feeling pretty grateful to spend another year on Earth. It's Carly hanging out with you here, and it's my birthday, so I'm super glad to be hanging out with you, doing my truly favorite thing, and of course I have cake, that makes it even better. On the way this hour, Nirvana, we've also got some Disturbed in there, and Ozzy getting you through your Thursday night on 94.7 The Beast.
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Nirvana, the man who sold the world. It's Carly spending this Thursday night with you here on 94.7 The Beast. Stone Temple Pilots on the way, the warning too. And here's your warning. It's your chance to win some tickets to Northwoods Rock Rally and Monster Hall Music Fest from 94.7 The Beast. 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

0: Disturb. That one's The Sound of Silence on 94.7 The Beast. It's Carly hanging out with you here. Hopefully you're having a great evening, getting you in that pre-Friday Friday mood. Ozzy's coming up, some warning and Bush. Right now, your best jokes from the guys from late night.
1: CBS just fired longtime 60 Minutes correspondent Scott Pelley. Yeah, the story gets more bizarre because today CBS announced they're replacing Scott Pelley with Byron Allen. Yeah, in the last few months, 60 Minutes has lost multiple producers and correspondents. You could tell that they got rid of a lot of people because the show is now called 60 Seconds. And you go, this...
2: Today was Insect Repellent Awareness Day. Hope you got off.
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8: Scattered showers and isolated storms possible tonight, otherwise mostly cloudy. Low 62 with a southwest wind about 5 miles per hour. On Friday, more clouds and sun and a bit humid with another chance of scattered showers and thunderstorms. High near 80. Saturday becoming mostly sunny, high 84. I'm 9 Stormtrack meteorologist Jackson Garlock.
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He truly is flying high again. That's Ozzy on 94.7 The Beast. And how do you feel about what Jack and Sharon are saying? That there's going to be AI Ozzy by the end of this year? They want to take him touring, basically, across the country with different symphonies, playing Ozzy music, and even an AI, like, chatbot Ozzy that answers how he will.

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This is 94.7 and 102.9, The

Incubus, some great driving music right there, because that one's Drive on the Beast. Hopefully you're having a great pre-Friday Friday. That's what Thursday is anyways. I'm Carly, hanging out with you here. Extra glad to be in the studio with you today. It's my birthday, and truly doing radio is my favorite thing, so I'm just glad I get to spend another year here with you doing my favorite thing and listening to my favorite music, like this one from Metallica.

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3: Scattered showers and isolated storms possible tonight, otherwise mostly cloudy. Low 62 with a southwest wind about 5 miles per hour. On Friday, more clouds and sun and a bit humid with another chance of scattered showers and thunderstorms. High near 80. Saturday becoming mostly sunny, high 84. I'm 9 Stormtrack meteorologist Jackson Garlock.
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0: Squire. It's The Stroke on 94.7 The Beast. Hopefully you're enjoying your Thursday night. It's more than just a Thursday night. All I'm going to say, legendary things are celebrated today because it's my birthday and it's National Cheese Day. Yeah, Wisconsin, let me know, where's the best place to get some cheese in the area? And also, what's your favorite kind? More details, you can let me know. I mean, 94.7 The Beast on Facebook, or you can even text us. Right now, I've also got your Not Headline News to get you through your Thursday night.
1: 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Today is National Hug Your Cat Day. 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Beef prices are at record highs. Just what vegans need. More reason to be smug. Blue Origin says it will fly another rocket before the end of the year. Or possibly fly in a million different directions. And the latest diet trend is only eating food mentioned in the Bible. You can now buy them exclusively at the high-end grocery store Holy Foods. This is Not Headline News.
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0: Disturbed, that's I Will Not Break on 94.7 The Beast. 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Concerts, concerts, and more concerts. Like, we've got Northwoods Rock Rally. Also, Monster Hall Music Fest. We hooked a bunch of people up with tickets to Rockfest this summer. And concerts on the square started up yesterday. But that's not even it. There's the Hub City Concert Series in Marshfield on Fridays. And Wausau's Night Market coming up this summer, June 18th, July 16th, and August 20th. I threw a whole lot at you right there, and you won't miss out on any of it if you check out 947thebeast.com.
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7: Scattered showers and isolated storms possible tonight, otherwise mostly cloudy. Low 62 with a southwest wind about 5 miles per hour. On Friday, more clouds and sun and a bit humid with another chance of scattered showers and thunderstorms. High near 80. Saturday becoming mostly sunny, high 84. I'm 9 Storm Track meteorologist Jackson Garlock.
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0: June 4th is National Cheese Day. This is Gouda News. So Brie, leave it or not, it's time to shed a tear of joy and celebrate. 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

0: 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Today I'm celebrating all the small things, all the big things, whatever it is. It's a lot of cool things today, in my opinion. National Cheese Day, my birthday, and National Hug Your Cat Day. And one thing about me, okay? I love cheese and cats. Like, truly, those are my two personality traits.
1: Today is Hug Your Cat Day. But don't just hug your cat. Let Mr. Whiskers know you appreciate all he does. Like, glare at you from on top of a bookshelf, fillet your new leather couch, spray your laundry, push the door open when you're on the toilet, attack the TV when he sees race cars, lay a dead rodent at your feet, wake you up at 3 a.m. with the zoomies, kill your fish, and of course, randomly disappear for weeks at a time. Your cat, a friend for life. Okay, most of the time.
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7: Scattered showers and isolated storms possible tonight, otherwise mostly cloudy. Low 62 with a southwest wind about 5 miles per hour. On Friday, more clouds and sun and a bit humid with another chance of scattered showers and thunderstorms. High near 80. Saturday becoming mostly sunny, high 84. I'm 9 Stormtrack meteorologist Jackson Garlock.
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0: One of my faves right there, that's Falling in Reverse with Bad Guy. I'm Carly, hanging out with you here on this Thursday night. For me, a little more than just a Thursday today, my birthday. And it's just a reminder of how lucky I am to be able to do radio here every day, doing what I truly love, the only thing I've ever wanted to do in life. So thanks for letting me hang out with you another year. Still on the way for you this hour, we've got some Blind Melon, Candlebox, and Motley Crue. And of course, chances for you to win tickets to go to Monster Hall Music Fest and the Northwoods Rock Rally. 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

0: for Thursday night. You are so close to Friday, Friday. Keep pushing through because tomorrow we've got new music out, new movies, and of course, the start of the weekend. 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
6: Another summer-like day for our Friday with mixed clouds and sunshine. A bit humid with a chance of scattered storms. Some could be strong. High near 80. Friday night into Saturday, a few thunderstorms, then decreasing clouds. Low 60. Saturday becoming sunny. High 84. 83 Sunday. I'm 9 Storm Track meteorologist Jackson Garlock.
7: Even after playing those, 94.7 The Beast still isn't a millionaire. 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

FIFA World Cup starting here in a few days. That's actually going to be on the 11th with the U.S. team taking on Paraguay on the 12th. I'll give you more details as that starts to roll in. But how many songs have they released for the official World Cup song? It feels like about 20 of them I've heard about now.

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6: Another summer-like day for our Friday with mixed clouds and sunshine, a bit humid with a chance of scattered storms, some could be strong. High near 80. Friday night into Saturday, a few thunderstorms, then decreasing clouds, low 60. Saturday becoming sunny, high 84, 83 Sunday. I'm 9 Storm Track meteorologist Jackson Garlock.
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15: Another summer-like day for our Friday with mixed clouds and sunshine. A bit humid with a chance of scattered storms. Some could be strong. High near 80. Friday night into Saturday, a few thunderstorms, then decreasing clouds, low 60. Saturday becoming sunny, high 84, 83 Sunday. I'm 9 Storm Track meteorologist Jackson Garlock.
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6: Another summer light day for our Friday with mixed clouds and sunshine. A bit humid with a chance of scattered storms. Some could be strong. High near 80. Friday night into Saturday, a few thunderstorms, then decreasing clouds. Low 60. Saturday becoming sunny, high 84, 83 Sunday. I'm 9 Storm Track meteorologist Jackson Garlock.
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7: Another summer-like day for our Friday with mixed clouds and sunshine, a bit humid with a chance of scattered storms, some could be strong. High near 80. Friday night into Saturday, a few thunderstorms, then decreasing clouds, low 60. Saturday becoming sunny, high 84, 83 Sunday. I'm 9 Storm Track meteorologist Jackson Garlock.
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0: 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Career and technical educators are professionals who teach the next generation of students going into these fields. 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
4: Another summer-like day for our Friday with mixed clouds and sunshine. A bit humid with a chance of scattered storms. Some could be strong. High near 80. Friday night into Saturday, a few thunderstorms, then decreasing clouds, low 60. Saturday becoming sunny, high 84, 83 Sunday. I'm 9 Stormtrack meteorologist Jackson Garlock.
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5: 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If you like what you hear, tell a friend. Yeah, and if you don't like what you hear, tell an enemy.
6: Another summer-like day for our Friday with mixed clouds and sunshine. A bit humid with a chance of scattered storms. Some could be strong. High near 80. Friday night into Saturday, a few thunderstorms, then decreasing clouds, low 60. Saturday becoming sunny, high 84, 83 Sunday. On 9 Storm Track, meteorologist Jackson Garlock.

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5: Another summer-like day for our Friday with mixed clouds and sunshine. A bit humid with a chance of scattered storms. Some could be strong. High near 80. Friday night into Saturday, a few thunderstorms, then decreasing clouds, low 60. Saturday becoming sunny, high 84, 83 Sunday. I'm 9 Storm Track meteorologist Jackson Garlock.

A bit humid with a chance of scattered storms. Some could be strong. High near 80. Friday night into Saturday, a few thunderstorms, then decreasing clouds, low 60. Saturday becoming sunny, high 84, 83 Sunday. I'm 9 Storm Track meteorologist Jackson Garlock.

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1: Don't
0: you
1: wear
0: know?
1: Your new shoes
0: but
1: in there.
0: It's delicious.
1: Your heels.
2: Oh, yeah, you can't. Oh, my God. 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
0: I can't. I can't. I'm going down, dude. It's slick. I don't know if you guys have ever encountered that.
1: I've encountered floors
0: it's
1: like
0: a tile floor.
1: Yeah.
0: You know,
1: yeah,
2: it's almost like, I don't know what it is, but a lot of restaurants and bars have that. They get a little slick from just mopping it with greasy stuff around.
0: It's got to be that, you know.
2: It develops like, a film.
0: There's a film on it, yeah. and I'm telling you, you're like, I need one of those, like, trapeze.
2: But it's
0: artists.
2: Never stopped me from going somewhere. Like, oh, we can't go there.
0: No,
2: it's their floors are so slippery.
0: I'll never stop. It's too good. It's too good to stop.
2: Good.
0: But
2: good,
0: when you go, you have to know.
2: Be careful.
0: No platform shoes like I want
2: to
0: wear.
2: You and Ryan have to switch out your shoes.
0: No.
1: Yeah.
0: And no bare feet.
2: Oh, well, of course. No bare feet anywhere,
1: ew.
2: Brittany, for God's sakes.
1: Gross.
0: Just saying. Real slick.
2: You cannot.
3: Why disgusting. Would you have your shoes off in the Mexican restaurant?
0: I always take my knob. You kick them off.
3: You get
2: for
3: real
2: comfort,
3: comfortable in there.
0: Real comfort.
2: He tends to swell when he eats a lot of Mexican food.
0: I do, actually.
3: A couple margaritas.
0: A little bit too much
1: salt.
2: Too much salt on the rim,
0: too
2: right?
0: Too much salt.
2: Chuck gets too much salt on his rim.
0: Yeah.
2: He pops those shoes right
1: ooh.
2: Off.
0: Get them off. They come off super easy,
2: oh,
0: which
2: no.
0: is amazing.
2: Oh, no. Now, this is a lawsuit I can get behind. The mashed potato one, this guy had an alligator bite his face.
0: Oh, my God. Okay, yeah.
2: A South Florida man taking a company to court after he was bitten by an alligator.
4: Put your head in it. Put your head right inside the gator's mouth. It's fine. He's trained.
2: The lawsuit shows the man, identified as Edel Kazanoff, visited airboat rides at Midway in Christmas. Back in June. I don't understand what this means. Visited airboat rides at Midway in Christmas back in June 2025.
0: So Christmas is the town.
1: Mm-hmm.
2: The town of Christmas, Florida?
0: Yeah, you nailed it, Dave.
2: Airboat rides at Midway in Christmas?
0: You nailed it.
2: What?
0: That's right. Never miss it. I go there every June.
2: Do they have Christmas in June?
0: Christmas is the town.
2: It is Christmas, Florida, mm-hmm. I guess. Yeah,
0: Christmas is the town.
2: Okay. All right.
0: But you want to ride an airboat, you go to Christmas. Everybody knows.
2: During their free alligator encounter experience, he got bit in the face.
1: Mm-hmm.
2: Now he's accusing the business of negligence, claiming to have suffered disfigurement and hospitalization. There are no warnings. There are no signs. There are no devices to indicate that you could be subject to an alligator attack. And there were no measures to restrain the alligator or otherwise protect their customers.
0: So do you think this is like an alligator baby or something that they were allowed to hold or pet and it just jumped and bit him? I mean, I'd love to see what his injuries were.
2: He said disfigurement.
0: Right. But I mean, that could be anything. You could have a scar and you could say that.
2: Yeah. They're seeking $50,000 in damages.
0: Do people not realize, like, most of those things are just completely unregulated, just some guy started it on a whim?
1: Yeah, they should know.
2: It's just especially an animal-filled ride on the water.
0: I don't know how...
1: great reviews for that place.
0: Oh, yeah?
2: People love it. Beautiful. Beautiful, beautiful.
0: I just don't know how up and up Christmas is.
2: People are lining up to get in.
0: Yeah, you see it.
2: They're lining up to get in.
0: They are.
2: Good luck with your lawsuit, man.
0: Mm.
2: When we come back in a moment, did our idiot criminal of the day get busted when his invisibility chant didn't work? We'll explain right after this.
5: Oh. Previously on Dave and Chuck the Freak.
2: People across the country got obsessed with this. Two llamas got on the loose in a Phoenix suburb. Fox News spent 8 minutes cracking jokes and reading llama facts on live TV.
0: Oh, my.
2: Black llama was captured first.
0: Oh, they caught the black one first?
1: The llamas are like, we're surrounded. What do we do now?
0: Yeah. White one's like, I'm making a run for it. Black one's like, goddamn, where are they going? I'm following you,
2: lady. Oh, I studied the map very well. Follow me, black llama. We should be fine. Just stay close.
0: I am the black llama. You know what's going to happen. They're going to laugh through.
2: No, listen, just stay with me. Everything's going to be just diggity good.
0: I'm running, I'm making a break.
2: No, don't run, Black Llama, they'll get you.
0: Oh, God, tase me. I'm down.
1: The white llama is gone.
0: You're going to pay for this.
2: See you, man. and all the bass should have listened.
6: We should have been there to do the play-by-play.
5: It's Dave and Chuck the Freak.
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15: May 15, 9 a.m. Two women quietly waiting at the doctor's office. Woman 1 says, "Cold day, huh?" Woman 2, "What's that?" Woman 1, "Kinda cold today." Woman 2, "Yeah, wasn't expecting that." Woman 1, "What is it, 47 degrees? 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Woman 2, "That would be sad." 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Woman 2, "Ah, the weather." 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
30: 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Another summer-like day for our Friday with mixed clouds and sunshine. A bit humid with a chance of scattered storms. Some could be strong. High near 80. Friday night into Saturday, a few thunderstorms, then decreasing clouds. Low 60. Saturday becoming sunny. High 84. 83 Sunday. I'm 9 Storm Track meteorologist Jackson Garlock.
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0: Green Day's Great, 94.7 The Beast and Wausau, 102.9 Rock Unleashed. What's up, Brewer? Happy Friday. Thanks so much for listening. 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
5: Another summer-like day for our Friday with mixed clouds and sunshine, a bit humid with a chance of scattered storms, some could be strong. High near 80. Friday night into Saturday, a few thunderstorms, then decreasing clouds, low 60. Saturday becoming sunny, high 84, 83 Sunday. I'm 9 Storm Track meteorologist Jackson Garlock.
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6: Oh, sorry. 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
12: Another summer-like day for our Friday with mixed clouds and sunshine, a bit humid with a chance of scattered storms, some could be strong. High near 80. Friday night into Saturday, a few thunderstorms, then decreasing clouds, low 60. Saturday becoming sunny, high 84, 83 Sunday. I'm 9 Storm Track meteorologist Jackson Garlock.
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1: 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I forgot about this song, which is a shame because literally one of my favorite driving songs. 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
7: Another summer-like day for our Friday with mixed clouds and sunshine, a bit humid with a chance of scattered storms, some could be strong. High near 80. Friday night into Saturday, a few thunderstorms, then decreasing clouds, low 60. Saturday becoming sunny, high 84, 83 Sunday. I'm 9 Stormtrack meteorologist Jackson Garlock.
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We got any Iron Maiden fans in the house? I'm feeling some Maiden. It's on the way. Here's Five Finger Death Punch's latest, Eye of the Storm on 94.7 The Beast. 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

0: Mosini and translator W275 AC Wausau. All right, belly's full, eyelids drooping, productivity circling the drain. Time to fix that. The 1 o'clock skull crusher, a 94.7 The Beast. Here's Brewer.
1: 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The drummer of Iron Maiden, turning 74 years young today. Incredible stuff, man. 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
4: Another summer-like day for our Friday with mixed clouds and sunshine. A bit humid with a chance of scattered storms. Some could be strong. High near 80. Friday night into Saturday, a few thunderstorms, then decreasing clouds, low 60. Saturday becoming sunny, high 84, 83 Sunday. I'm 9 Storm Track meteorologist Jackson Garlock.
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Rock Unleashed.

The sleepiest of theories. Words are worthless. It's on 94.7 The Beast. It is Rock Unleashed afternoon. I'm Terry Stevens. And now for one of the dopest snare pops to open a song in rock history. Here we go. Ooh, that sounds tasty. Corn has got the life. It's on The Beast.

94.7 The Beast, it is Rock Unleashed with Van Halen and Jump. What's up? I'm Terry Stevens. Look, we did it. We made it to Friday. I know, it was kind of touch and go for me, too. Thank goodness for Dave and Chuck the Freak.

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That is villainous. 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It is Rock Unleashed. 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

0: Linkin Park, Heavy as the Crown. It's on 94.7 The Beast. It is Rock Unleashed. 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
11: Another summer-like day for our Friday with mixed clouds and sunshine. A bit humid with a chance of scattered storms. Some could be strong. High near 80. Friday night into Saturday, a few thunderstorms, then decreasing clouds, low 60. Saturday becoming sunny, high 84, 83 Sunday. On 9 Storm Track, meteorologist Jackson Garlock.
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0: We'll never fix him. We refuse to fix him. We're not going to fix him. We're always breaking Benjamin. That's something wicked. It's on 94.7 The Beast. It is Rock Unleashed. What's up? I'm Terry Stevens. If you're a fan of horror movies, we got something in common with one of your favorite bands that we're going to play next on The Beast.
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0: Yes, dream. Dream until your dreams come true. Dream until your dreams come true. 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

0: I mean, I think if you're going to play bass, you're kind of contractually obligated to learn that song. And it's fun. Green Day, Longview. It's on 94.7 The Beast. It is Rock Unleashed. You know what else is fun? Wisconsin Valley Fair. It's going to be here before you know it. August 4th through 9th, Marathon Park in Wausau. You've got pork chop on a stick. You got corn dogs. You got other meat on a stick. I don't know what it is about meat that when you put it on a stick, it's like extra tasty. I know it's not the stick. I know it's like the marinade, but there's something that makes you feel like kind of like a Viking warlord when you're eating meat from a stick. And plus, they booked a rock band this year. That's a nice change of pace. See who they booked. Grab your reserve seats. All that good stuff now. 947thebeast.com.
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7: Strong thunderstorms possible tonight, then clearing skies towards Saturday morning. Low near 60 with a southeast wind 5 to 15. Saturday should be dry and sunny with a high near 84. Southeast winds up to 15 miles per hour. Sunday high 83. Chance of storms late Monday. I'm 9 Storm Track meteorologist Jackson Garlock.
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Remember Little Red Riding Hood? She couldn't determine her grandmother from a wolf.

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1: 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What's up? I'm Terry Stevens. You know who is invited to Rockfest in Kadot? All the bands that are showing up this year. Gojira, I Prevail, Machine Head, Hatebreed, Limp Bizkit, Body Count, Insane Clown Posse, Whoop Whoop, Crack Open a Faygo, The Offspring, Hailstorm, The Pretty Reckless, so many more are going to be taking over Kadot. 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Congrats. 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

Guns N' Roses, Live and Let Die. It's on 94.7 The Beast. It is Rock Unleashed. It's also on your smartphone with the Beast app, giving you the latest from 3 Days Grace. Don't want to go home tonight. It's on The Beast.

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Concerts, contests, and other stuff, maybe, that starts with C.

0: Jet, Are You Gonna Be My Girl? It's on 94.7 The Beast. It is Rock Unleashed. And if you are gonna be my girl and you wanna slide into my DMs, it's real easy, baby. You just gotta text ROCK to 715-845-9470. When you do that, that gives us the ability to text you and send you messages that say things like, hey, here are some tickets. Yeah, I mean, that's the extent of it. We're not going to send, you know, naughty pics or anything like that. I mean, Dave and Chuck the Freak might, but they're literally called Dave and Chuck the Freak. You know they're up to something hinky on 94.7 The Beast.
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5: Strong thunderstorms possible tonight, then clearing skies towards Saturday morning. Low near 60 with a southeast wind 5 to 15. Saturday should be dry and sunny with a high near 84. Southeast winds up to 15 miles per hour. Sunday high 83. Chance of storms late Monday. I'm 9 Storm Track meteorologist Jackson Garlock.
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It is Rock Unleashed. What's up? I'm Terry Stevens, helping you get through whatever's left of having to do work stuff on Friday with White Zombie. It's more human than human. It's on The Beast.

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4: 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From it, it's the latest from Evanescence. Who will you follow on The Beast?

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I'm Terry Stevens, rushing around to giving you some heavy metal birthdays. We'll do that after Cranky David and his Disturbance on The Beast.

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1: If today's your birthday, you share with some people who are a pretty big deal, starting with Elena Conado Piscopia, an Italian mathematician and the first woman to receive an academic degree from a university. You also share your birthday with William E. Upjohn, the American physician who invented dissolvable pills. He died in 1932. He developed these in the 1800s. And, think about what pills were like before he figured that out. You're taking horse pills, man. You also share your birthday with Pancho Villa, Mexican Revolutionary General and guerrilla leader. You also share your birthday with John Maynard Keynes, the English economist whose ideas changed the theory and practice of modern macroeconomics. If you've heard of Keynesian economic theory, he's the guy who came up with that. Also, you should look into that. It's makes a lot of sense. You also share your birthday with Denis Gabor, the Hungarian-British engineer and physicist who invented holograms. He got the Nobel Prize in Physics for that in 1971. You also share your birthday with Kurt Michael, American astrophysicist and NASA astronaut, native of La Crosse, Wisconsin. You also share your birthday with author Rick Riordan, the author of Percy Jackson and the Olympians. You also share your birthday with Hollywood peeps like Kathleen Kennedy, the producer behind E.T. the Extraterrestrial and Jurassic Park, also as the president of Lucasfilm for a while. You also share your birthday with Mark Wahlberg, from Marky Mark and the Funky Bunch. He also had quite the acting career with Boogie Nights and The Departed, and he also did a hate crime. Yeah, he doesn't really talk about that in interviews, doesn't really own that, but did a hate crime. Marky Mark, everybody. You also share your birthday with a guy that hasn't committed hate crimes, as far as we know, the tremendously funny Nick Kroll. You know him from The League, Big Mouth, and The Kroll Show. You also share your birthday with sports peeps like John Carlos, the American sprinter who performed the Black Power Salute while accepting his Olympic bronze medal in 1968. You also share your birthday with music peeps like Michael Davis, bass guitarist and songwriter for the MC5. Kick out the jams. Can't say the rest of that without getting fined. You also share your birthday with Freddie Stone of Sly and the Family Stone, Tom Evans of Badfinger, Frank Elsler Smith of Air Supply, Ellen Foley, who sang with Meatloaf on Paradise by the Dashboard Light, Nico McBrain of Iron Maiden, Richard Butler of Psychedelic Furs, Michael Winans of the Gospel Dynasty family, the Winans, Carl Sanders, the mastermind behind Nile. I love Nile. You know what you're going to get. Death metal and Egyptology all the way down. You also share your birthday with a guy who absolutely dominated the 90s when it came to smooth R&B with Back at One, Brian McKnight. If today's your birthday, make it a happy heavy metal one. This song is for you.
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0: Strong thunderstorms possible tonight, then clearing skies towards Saturday morning. Low near 60 with a southeast wind 5 to 15. Saturday should be dry and sunny with a high near 84. Southeast winds up to 15 miles per hour. Sunday, high 83. Chance of storms late Monday. I'm 9 Storm Track meteorologist Jackson Garlock.
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Warren Cherry Pie. It's on 94.7 The Beast. It is Rock Unleashed, serving up some musical treats for you. Yeah, tomorrow, it's the Hub City Concert Series. Free music at the Wenzel Family Plaza in Marshfield. Now, there's storms that are forecasted for tomorrow, so instead of being at the Wenzel Family Plaza in Marshfield, it's being moved to the Chestnut Center for the Arts. And it's worth showing up to the Chestnut Center for the Arts. One, gorgeous facility. Two, Dig Deep is going to be there. They're a bluegrass band. But what you may not know is those guys are also in a heavy metal band. And I have heard those guys do bluegrass versions of Slayer songs in the past. So, yeah, if you're a metalhead, you may want to check that out. Also, if you're a metalhead and you're a Slayer fan, The Beast has something special for you tomorrow night. We got that for you. Deets on that in just a sec. On The Beast.

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Dad, dick, dirty. Yep, that about covers it. 94.7, The Beast.

0: Papa and the Roaches. It's on 94.7 The Beast. It's Rock Unleashed. I'm Terry Stevens. You and I are going to hang out again tomorrow between 7 and midnight. It will be Scary Terry's Saturday Nightmare. And tomorrow night, it is the International Day of Slayer. We're going to play a ton of Slayer tomorrow night on The Nightmare. We'll also talk to people who were in Slayer, people who love Slayer. Hear interviews, hear Slayer tomorrow night, 7 to midnight. Until then, may you be safe, may you be happy, may you be healthy, may you live with ease. Your buddy Carly's up next on The Beast.
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3: Strong thunderstorms possible tonight, then clearing skies towards Saturday morning. Low near 60 with a southeast wind 5 to 15. Saturday should be dry and sunny with a high near 84. Southeast winds up to 15 miles per hour. Sunday high 83. Chance of storms late Monday. I'm 9 Storm Track meteorologist Jackson Garlock.
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